Ain't been out so long, girl, you been a homebody. You be all up in your head, worried about a nobody. I'm all about a good time, baby girl, you know me. Go and party with your friends, everything is on me.

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0: 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What's the deal? This is Melly Mel. That's a wrap for me. The Night Show's up next with Cola Cole.
1: 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What up? This is Rick Ross. Melly Mel has left the building.
2: 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RNC Records, play a duck to catch a duck, you know. 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Supercar driving, girl screen flying, designer wearing, golden child, you know. Wham.

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1: 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It's the Night Show with Color Coleman. Big shout out to AsianChina007 on IG. Now, she's always showing big love on IG, and I just want to shout her out. I want to let you know that your request is coming up later on, China. If you want, you wanted to hear that little baby, it's coming up in a few, all right? Don't go anywhere. Y'all keep rocking. Right now, no, we got to do this. It's Kiss 101.7.

0: 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What's poppin'? 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
1: I confess just like I'm preaching. 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
2: Said through the grapevine. Funny thing about your problems, they ain't mine. Staying up through the late night. 20 seconds to game time. Getting religious with it. Time crossing these state lines. Working hard through the late nights. 20

It's the Night Show with Cola Cole. You know, over the summer, I was real shocked to see that Travis Scott burger take off the way it did. First of all, I was shocked that Travis Scott would even collaborate with McDonald's. Now, I don't know him to be much of a healthy eater, but, you know, within the last couple years, there's been a big trend of people eating clean and being conscious of what they eat and anti-McDonald's. So to see a rapper like Travis Scott, you know, collaborate with McDonald's, it just, you know, kind of shocked me. But then again, I'm not shocked because I'm sure that that McDonald's bag is real long because there's a McDonald's everywhere. I'm not going to think too hard about it, y'all. Let's keep it going. I got Travis Scott only on Kiss 101.7.

What up? It's your girl Snowsa, aka Snoka Ono, aka Snowy Bryant, Barack Snowbama, Snow Die Black, Snoka Hannes, Whoopi Snowberg. What's going on? It's Snowsa, and you're checking out Cola Cole on Kiss 101.7.

Lamborghini. I'm riding around Lamborghini. I'm riding around Lamborghini. It mine, I spin it. I'm riding around Lamborghini. I'm riding around Lamborghini. I'm riding around Lamborghini. It mine.

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I want y'all to take this number down right now. 302-357-9831. All right, take that number down, save it to your phone, and make sure that you get on those shout outs and those requests through that phone number. 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That's K-O-L-A On Air. 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Keep rocking with us. More good music coming your way. 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

Yo, then for no say style that you represent for the big bad Cola Call. Pan Kiss 101.7. Bad man out and stunting. Yeah. Kyle them thick like dumpling. No. Bad girl out and stunting. Dubs them loud and pumping. Hey, Cola Call. Play that back.

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Now, I remember like 5 or 6 years ago, I was having a conversation with one of my peers, and they were saying that J. Cole is boring, his music's boring, and he's not going to make it long in the industry. I think his career will be over soon. That was like 5 or 6 years ago, and J. Cole's still going, like I predicted. Speaking of J. Cole, let's do that right now. Let's get on some J. Cole. 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

0: 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I got
1: 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Yeah. 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
0: KIM. 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

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Hey, dear independent artists, we got another contest for you here at Kiss. 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
2: 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I am a star. You know who I. Moa. Antonio Marvellini.

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I'm about to sign off. 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We got some more good music coming your way. And I'll be back tomorrow, same time, same place. 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

0: Even my strike was bulletproof. All my from Memphis still allowed to call me Mr. Pooh. 7 foreigns, rose gold, my first day out, damn fool. Brr.
1: 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We are.
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0: my strikers bulletproof. All my from Memphis still allowed to call me Mr. Pooh. 7 foreigns, rose gold, my first day out, damn fool. Brr.
1: Yo, what up, what up? It's Wiz Khalifa, man, right here smoking a fat one right here on Kiss 101.7. You know what it is? Roll them planes up. You feel me?
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0: 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Gotta get it. 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I got
1: that hip hop. Yeah. Let's go.
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0: 10, girl, you a 10. 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
0: Mr. Hem.
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0: Wake that ass up. Everybody wake that ass up. This is Red Man. I'm in the morning with DJ GQ and Melly Mel. The morning show. Kiss 101.7. Holla.
1: Put a finger in the sky if you want it. 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

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Listen, she f- with small town, I got bigger dream, bigger dream. 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

0: 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Want to know what's going on? Here's the rumor report.
1: So Kanye West says nobody can beat him in a battle. Now, it might have been tongue-in-cheek because he was on stage with Deion Cole at the Hollywood Improv. And they asked him, Deion Cole and another comedian asked him, like, who you think could beat you in a versus? And he was like, nobody. Now, as you know, Kanye dropped a new album, Bully, recently. It's cool. There's definitely some joints on there I like. It's some classic Kanye feel, but then there's some joints that go, like, different direction. But overall, I definitely like it. But obviously, there's been talk of Kanye maybe doing a versus for years against Jay-Z, against Drake, because you know they did the Hoover show. 50 Cent, because obviously they had the big thing back in the day where they did the albums against each other. And in 2021, Swiss Beatz had actually said that Ye was ready to do a versus against Drake, but they were never able to make it happen because, you know, it was beefing at that time, so they weren't able to pull it together. And obviously, that Jay-Z versus Kanye potential versus would have been all-time epic, but I don't think that ever would have happened. I don't think Jay would have did it. But if they were just doing 20 songs versus each other, man, that would be crazy. Will we ever find that out? I sincerely doubt it. But it's the Wake Up Show. It's GQ Melly Mel's Kiss 1.7.

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1: So there's a 28-year-old female who claims to be the daughter of Jay-Z. Have you heard about that?
0: I did hear a little bit about the story. I seen her put a little video up.
1: Okay, so 28-year-old Latiasia Mercer, who was born in Cambridge, Maryland, claims to be the daughter of Jay-Z. She claims that her mom met him back in the day when he used to go to bars and stuff down the way. You know anything about that?
0: So now I'm thinking about it, right? So 28, maybe. So I'll tell you a story real quick. So I remember Jay-Z used to hang in the area she's from, right? And Emery is from that area. And Emery, you know, allegedly took the rap for what Jay-Z was doing back and forth from New York to Cambridge and whatever. You know what I mean? I don't want to talk too much about that. It is what it is. So it makes sense. Now, you know, anybody can say they're Jay-Z's child and they got DNA. So, but I mean, it could be possible. You know what I mean?
1: So let's do the math. So 2020, 2010 would be 10 years. 2000 would have been. So this is 92, 93.
0: So it adds up. Like 92, 93 would have been around the time, if I remember correctly, I was young too.
1: Mm-hmm.
0: Would be close to the time that he was back and forth. You know what I mean?
1: Yeah, and that's down by where you from originally, so you would have heard the story.
0: Yeah, I was a little too young to be in the mix, so to speak, then, but I remember hearing stories about him around. You know what I mean?
1: Yeah. I mean, at this point, Jay a billionaire. Don't be denying people if they really a child. You know what I mean? She's 28. You're not paying no child support.
0: So you got, that's what you got out of this?
1: That's what I got out of it. You know what I mean? She's 28. You ain't paying child support. If it's your child, it's your child. You know what I mean? And acknowledge her and break her off with a couple million. You know what I mean? You're a billionaire. Let her meet Beyonce.
0: Is that what it's about? Is she trying to get paid, though? Let's look at it that way. Is she trying to get paid,
1: I don't think she's trying to get paid, but she might be trying to meet Beyonce. You never know. I mean,
0: she just wouldn't be a part of Blue's life.
1: Exactly. She's just trying to be in the mix. Don't deny that girl a chance to be in the mix. It's the Wake Up Show. 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
1: 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GQ and Melly Mel. All right, Mel, it's time for things that we miss, and I got a good one.
2: Okay.
1: Rap Cruise.
2: Very good one. I mean, think about the Rap Cruise out right now.
1: Is there any Rap Cruise out now?
2: Is Migos a rap crew or a quartet?
1: I don't. That's a group, but that's not a rap crew. So,
2: you know, Wu-Tang, State Property,
1: State Prop, Murder Inc., Rockefeller.
2: Yeah.
1: There was so many big rap crews. The Juice Crew back in the day.
2: Yeah, you just told your age, but yeah.
1: I mean, I'm a hip hop connoisseur. So this is what I do.
2: Okay.
1: Def Squad, Hit Squad.
2: The bridge is over. Queen Bridge versus
1: that's the Juice Crew. That's what
2: I know, but who was it? Who was it against though? I forget.
1: Don't get me the line. It's a little before my time, but still.
2: Oh man.
1: But the Rap Crews, man, like it was so big to be part of a rap crew, and there were some really good ones, and I wasn't a fan of like Murder Inc. or nothing like that as a crew, but G Unit, that's a good one.
2: Well, I just found out that Irvin Ashanti was doing it. Did you know that?
1: Yeah, I knew that.
2: I didn't know that. I just seen it on the show.
1: Death Row, another good rap crew.
2: Oh, yeah, Death Row, No Limit.
1: Bad Boy.
2: So-So Def.
1: So-So Def. Like, yo, it was so many dope rap crews. Look, here's the one that didn't get a lot of shine. Flavor Unit.
2: Definitely didn't get no shine. Naughty by Nature and them. Yeah.
1: Yeah, but that whole era is gone now, but... used to get a lot of dopeness out of them, the rap crews, man. And that's something I wouldn't mind seeing coming back. Like, but I think people make too much money now to be doing like a whole crew. They want to get
2: and
1: their
2: breaking
1: money
2: it up that much. Yeah, breaking it up like that. Yeah,
1: yeah. But yeah, that was a dope era, and I love it. But check it out, y'all. It's the Wake Up Show. GQ and Melly Mel's Kiss 1.7.

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2: What's going on? Shouts to everybody that's been hitting us up. Shouts to the people who've been inboxing me with questions and whatnot. And so somebody inboxed me, so I'm going to ask you this question. It's a little bit controversial. Stay with me.
1: Great.
2: When were you the happiest? When you were single or when you were in a relationship?
1: Single, single, single, single. Because you're free like a bird.
2: You ain't have to put no thought into it, huh?
1: No thought. No, you gotta be. You gotta be. Ain't no drama. Ain't no arguing. You ain't gotta answer no questions. You don't gotta do none of that. Just come home and bring whoever home you want. See, sometimes you gotta sneak people in when you're not single. You know what I mean? You gotta.
2: So what about
1: sneak
2: all
1: them.
2: Those other things that people say? Like, you know, when you have somebody to compliment your swag and you know, all those little sayings that people got. You have relationship goals and stuff like that. No, any of that? Nothing?
1: No. Because what about the other days? That's one day out of 300. How many days are in a year? 365?
2: Uh-huh.
1: Yeah, it's one day. All the other days is like, I hate him. I hate her. I hate. Nah, I ain't with it.
2: So what about those people who say it's just because you haven't found the right person?
1: Look, I don't know what to tell them. I guess I ain't never going to find the right person. Sometimes, you know what though, G, like, all jokes aside, that's not a joke, but I'm just saying, to be serious for a second, sometimes there might not be nobody out there for you. I really feel like that.
2: So you know what, let's tackle this a little bit more in a second, because you touched on a couple things I want to talk about. But right now, it's the Wake Up Show, y'all. It's GQ and Melly Mel. It's Kiss 101.7.
3: Yeah. North side, south side, west side, up top. 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

0: Melly Mel G, what up?
1: We are in the building once again. If you want to hit us up, you can hit us up on the Kiss Lines, 302-357-9831. That's 302-357-9831. Okay, so I don't know if you saw this, but Superhead is back in the news for certain things that she said.
0: She said, or she did?
1: Both. Both.
0: Okay. Makes sense.
1: So she was on a podcast, I think, with Lala not that long back. And she said that she's had sex with Trey Songz, who tried to pee on her on her birthday. She said she had sex with Chris Brown when he was like 18, but she said she wasn't sure if he was even 18. And she said she had sex with Michael B. Jordan when he was 18 years old.
0: Okay.
1: Now, a couple things to this. Number one, why are y'all still having sex with Superhead? Like, you know she gonna tell you business. That's number one. Number two, is she holding on to past glory? Because Chris Brown, like, how old is Chris Brown now?
0: I don't know. That's a good question. All Trey Songz too. Like, how old are they now?
1: They gotta be in the, like, mid-30s.
0: I'm noticing, like, older females are coming to the limelight right now to talk about stuff they did 20 years ago. You notice that?
1: Mm-hmm.
0: Not 20, but you, it's close, like 15 probably.
1: Close. Yeah. Close. I mean, Chris Brown, let's take a step back. Chris Brown would have been 18 in probably like 2006, 2007.
0: Yeah.
1: Would have been 18 in probably like 2006, 2007.
0: Yeah.
1: Because that Rihanna thing happened like, what,

0: people are not falling for that no more.
1: Yeah.
0: So you recycling some of your old stuff.
1: Right.
0: You know what I mean? So
1: you think she's broke?
0: Do I think she's broke? That's a good question. Maybe not broke, but she not rich.
1: Yeah, do you think she's working? You think she's working a 9-to-5?
0: I think she probably got anything that she probably can get money off of. She probably has an OnlyFans. She probably has she probably doing Uber Eats.
1: Instacart.
0: I don't know. Instacart, whatever. She probably doing all that stuff to survive. You know what I mean?
1: Yeah. I mean, I'm assuming you got to do what you got to do. And now is the time that you can do whatever you want to do.
0: Look, I ain't knocking. Again, yeah, I don't knock nobody hustle. And let's be clear about something when it comes to Superhead. Superhead is the one that changed the game when it comes to how girls do that.
1: Exactly.
0: Like, that video changed the game. So shout out to Superhead for that, because girls are giving regular degular.
1: I might go watch that right now.
0: Yo, girls was really giving regular degular till she made that video. So she changed the game. Yeah, so it's the wake-up show, y'all. It's GQ. It's Melly Mel. It's Kiss 1.7.

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1: 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Somebody tell them people Mr. Hemis

0: I'm him. 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Ballin' hard on another hemisphere. Somebody tell them people Mr. Hem is here.
1: Whoa, whoa, whoa, whoa, whoa, whoa.
0: Mr. Hem is here.

0: me any place on the map, cause I'm him. Never chase bread, chase the vision. 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Somebody tell them people Mr. Hem is here.
1: Whoa, whoa, whoa, whoa, whoa, whoa.
0: Mr. Hem is here.
1: Whoa, whoa, whoa, whoa, whoa, whoa.
0: Mr. Hem.
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0: 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Y'all already know. Shout-outs and requests, hit us up 302-357-9831. And as always, you want to listen through your Alexa, your smart device. Just say, Alexa, play WJKS. That's a call letters, WJKS. As always, we do this thing called Rep the Rap Crew. Okay? And we be saluting all the biggest rap crews. And this one right here is one of my favorites of all time.
1: Of all time.
0: Rough Riders.
1: Rough Riders?
0: Rough Riders.
1: You know what's crazy is everybody
0: talks about... Rough Riders.
1: Everybody talks about DMX, rest in peace to DMX, but I'm a Drag On fan, G. You know what I mean?
0: Like, you?
1: Yeah, yo. I'm a Drag On fan.
0: So I was a big... First of all, I was a big Rough Riders fan. This is a time when... remember when X was doing the bandana? He put the little diamond triangle thing in his bandana?
1: Yep.
0: That was me. Yep. I was doing that. You know what I mean? So
1: and we can't forget DMX. About LOX, Eve. You know what I mean? Like,
0: Eve.
1: Can't forget about that.
0: I'm trying to think. I feel like we're forgetting somebody, but
1: we're forgetting Jin. Yeah. You forgot about Jin.
0: Oh yeah, he was part of Rough Riders.
1: You forgot about Jin.
0: And they had the other guy too. Remember he came to a Kiss jam. He was smaller.
1: Young One.
0: Yeah.
1: I like that song by the way. That song's straight.
0: But yo, X was running with the likes of Jay-Z and the biggest artist. You know what I mean? He might not have been stayed on that level as long as they did, but X was running right there with them. And you can make the argument that X might have been bigger than Jay in some ways at certain times.
1: I went to this concert, Rough Riders concert, on a beach in Atlantic City, and that thing was crazy, Jay. Crazy. Mm-hmm. And I think that's like the last time, like it had to be one of the last, I don't want to say one of the last, but maybe one of the last performances DMX did. But he tore that joint down. The locks tore down. That thing was crazy, G. One of my favorite concerts.
0: So let me say this about the locks, first of all.
1: Yeah.
0: I'm be honest. I was not a big fan of the Bad Boy version of the locks.
1: Yeah.
0: But when they went to Rough Riders and
1: that
0: I got
1: we
0: to
1: the
0: really
1: album.
0: See who they were.
1: That We the Streets album was crazy. Yeah.
0: That's when I started banging with the locks heavy.
1: Yeah.
0: You know what I mean? That whole D block. So... Yeah, I definitely want to get into this Rough Riders. You know what I mean?
1: Let's
0: get into that. It's the Wake Up Show. It's GQ. It's Melly Mel. It's Kiss 1.7.

0: You're locked.
1: You already know who it is.
0: To the hottest morning show on the East Coast. Yeah. 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
1: What's going on, everybody? 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
1: We are in the building.
0: Yep.
1: Hit us up if you have any questions, if you have any shout outs, 302.
0: Don't hit G up
1: 357-9831.
0: If you got questions.
1: No, you ain't going to have to answer. It's 302-357-9831. All right, check this out. I got a question for you.
0: All right.
1: When you think about movies and scenes in movies that choke you up when you've seen them, like made you like get about to cry or whatever, what movie scenes made you feel like that?
0: So without, see, you spring them on me so quick, I don't have a chance to think, but let me go through them real quick. So the John Q scene is first for me, right?
1: Which one? You talk about the, when he was like,
0: to his son.
1: You are
0: son.
1: Not gonna bury my son.
0: Yeah, yeah.
1: My son is gonna bury me. Yeah, that was
0: one,
1: yeah, that definitely got me.
0: The end, this is crazy. The end scene on The Notebook is crazy, right? And then
1: The Notebook.
0: Yeah, The Notebook. When the old people grow old together and they die together at the same time. It's crazy. You gotta watch it. You're gonna cry.
1: You watched The Notebook. Did you wait.
0: Yeah,
1: Did you watch The Notebook by yourself?
0: No, I ain't watching it by myself. No, I ain't watching it by myself. One of my past relationships, that was her favorite movie.
1: Hey man, look, if you watch,
0: but I turned my head so she ain't see what
1: I was doing. If you watch Lifetime and all that stuff, if you watch Lifetime by yourself, that shit business.
0: But the other notebook. One that's gonna get you and gets me every time is Toy Story 3 when he don't want to play with Buzz Lightyear and Woody no more.
1: Oh wow. Oh yeah.
0: I was in the movies with Lyric watching that. I said, whoa. I said, no, don't do this here. Don't do this here.
1: And listen, they shouldn't even have made Toy Story 4 where they break up the gang. Cause I was y'all really did that? Like I was mad and hurt and my childhood was leaving me at the same time.
0: Yeah.
1: Yo, that joint made me mad.
0: Yeah.
1: Yo, all right, for me, let me see. One that gets me every time and a lot of guys might have seen this movie and a lot of women might not have seen the movie. Have you ever seen the movie Field of Dreams?
0: I seen it.
1: At the end, his dead dad, you know what I mean, comes back
0: to life, yeah.
1: And they're talking and he said, "Dad, do you want to play catch?"
0: Yeah.
1: And they play, oh my God. Every time I see that.
0: That's Kevin Costner, right? He's a star in that movie.
1: Kevin Costner.
0: Yeah, every
1: time he gets to play catch with his dad, you know what I mean, who is no longer here, that scene breaks me into tears. The second one, the scene in Titanic.
0: Yeah, that scene is crazy.
1: When the band is playing to try to keep people calm.
0: Yeah.
1: And then they're like, you know, it's about that time. We need to get off the boat too. And they decide to stay and go down with the ship. Yo, that scene hits me in my heart every time. And last but not least, the scene in Black Panther.
0: Yeah.
1: When he said, bury me in the ocean.
0: Yeah.
1: With my, the people who could, that jumped off the boats because they knew that was better than you, boy. I was in the theater. I was like,
0: Now that was a good scene, by the way. That's a great scene.
1: There's a lot of parts of that movie that like hit me, but that part right there.
0: There actually was a lot of great scenes in that movie. You're right. And
1: a lot of
0: great standout scenes. It was.
1: But that one, I had to put my hand on the side. I was trying not to let people see. It was tears coming all down my face. You know what I mean? Yeah, but if it's any that y'all got, y'all need to put them on our social media. We'll post them up and let everybody see them. But yo, it's the Wake Up Show. It's GQ. It's Melly Mel. It's Kiss 1.6.

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Everybody wake that ass up. This is Red Man. I'm in the morning with DJ GQ and Melly Mel. 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

0: Melly Mel G. What's going on?
1: We are in the building. Check it out. You want to hit us up? Hit us up 302-357-9831. That's 302-357-9831. Also, if you get a moment and you listen to podcasts, Melly Mel has a podcast called The Biz.
0: Yeah, check it out.
1: He's like interviewing all like the top label execs and
0: definitely people check it out.
1: Music, and it'll definitely like give you some information on the industry that you might not have had.
0: Hey, a lot of good content. Yeah.
1: What is the biggest, like most memorable knockout that you can remember when somebody got knocked out?
0: So for me, right off the top,
1: I'm not talking about like Craig, Debo, like Friday knockout. I'm talking about like actual, like real life knockouts.
0: Yeah. Well, I'm gonna say like for me right off the top would be Michael Spinks, Mike Tyson fight. But the
1: Mike definitely dropped him.
0: He definitely did. But what's the white guy name that knocked out what was the celebrity? Remember, you know what I'm talking about. What's his name?
1: Jake Paul.
0: Jake Paul. Right. He knocked out Nate. What's his last name?
1: Nate Robinson.
0: Right?
1: Yo, yeah. Jake, wait a minute. Hold on. Jake Paul knocked out Nate Robinson. And did Jake Paul knock out Tyrone Woodley too? Crazy?
0: What?
1: That was the same guy for the same both people?
0: Yeah, they said he's the number one fighter in the world.
1: He definitely not the number one fighter in the world. But you just made, I didn't even think about it to right at this moment. Like,
0: yeah, it's the same guy.
1: Like, so, yeah, those was two crazy knockouts. Like, if those was real knockouts, then, but he knocked out another guy that looked crazy. It's starting to make me wonder, is this, all right, I'm going to leave it alone, but
0: yeah,
1: it's starting to make me wonder
0: coming.
1: About his knockout.
0: He said he's coming for him, everybody. He said he's coming.
1: Yeah, for me, definitely that Nate Robinson knockout.
0: That was crazy.
1: He definitely did floor Woodley. To me, definitely that Nate Robinson knockout.
0: That was crazy.
1: He definitely did floor Woodley, too.
0: He definitely put him to sleep.

0: see it. And Mike Tyson knocks this guy from the middle of the ring all the way to the ropes.
1: Oh, yeah. He goes up in the air. You talking about
0: He goes up
1: one.
0: In the air. Yeah. You know what I'm talking about?
1: Yeah.
0: I've never seen it. Looked like a video game knock. I've never seen nothing like that. That's definitely one of them for me. Like, he knocked him across
1: with that hook.
0: The ring.
1: You talking about with the hook, right?
0: With the hook, yeah.
1: Yeah, I remember. That
0: show, it's the wake-up show. It's GQ, Melly Mel. It's Kiss 1.7.

0: 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Yeah, we play all the hits. We also take it back.
1: Take it back, like old school song.
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0: like a certified stripper.
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0: 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Want to know what's going on? Here's the rumor report.
1: So Kanye West says nobody can beat him in a battle. Now, it might have been tongue-in-cheek because he was on stage with Deion Cole at the Hollywood Improv. And they asked him, Deion Cole and another comedian asked him, like, who you think could beat you in a versus? And he was like, nobody. Now, as you know, Kanye dropped a new album, Bully, recently. It's cool. There's definitely some joints on there I like. It's some classic Kanye feel, but then there's some joints that go like different directions. But overall, I definitely like it. But obviously, there's been talk of Kanye maybe doing a versus for years against Jay-Z, against Drake, because you know they did the Hoover show. 50 Cent, because obviously they had the big thing back in the day where they did the albums against each other. And in 2021, Swiss Beatz had actually said that Ye was ready to do a versus against Drake, but they were never able to make it happen because, you know, it was beefing at that time, so they weren't able to pull it together. And obviously, that Jay-Z versus Kanye potential versus would have been all-time epic, but I don't think that ever would have happened. I don't think Jay would have did it. But if they were just doing 20 songs versus each other, man, that would be crazy. Will we ever find that out? I sincerely doubt it. But it's the Wake Up Show. It's GQ Melly Mel's Kiss 1.7.
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0: 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It's Rick Rouse. I'm checking out the morning show with DJ GQ and Melly Mel on Kiss 101.7.
1: I confess like I'm preaching. 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

0: 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Kiss
1: 91.7. Well, a Texas woman allegedly abandons her baby outside the dad's apartment at 2 a.m. and she dared him to call CPS. A 26-year-old woman by the name of Ashley Marie Bailey is making headlines after she allegedly left the baby outside the father's apartment in the middle of the night. Well, it went down on August 20th at 2 a.m. Bailey allegedly left the baby girl strapped into the car seat right outside her baby father's apartment in Waco, Texas. And here's the kicker. She didn't just leave the baby there and walk away. No, she had to let the father know that the baby was there by texting him, "Come and get your baby. She is at your door. Bye. Talk to you tomorrow." And then she texts them later saying, "I don't care. Call CPS on me and get your kid, bro." Furthermore, the father didn't see the messages right away, leaving the baby unattended for almost. Furthermore, the father didn't see the messages right away, leaving the baby unattended for almost 40 minutes, according to

to McLennan County Jail, where she was processed and held on a $5,000 bond. Whew, I will say this, postpartum is real. The baby was only 2 months. I imagine the mom was going through some strenuous postpartum. However, I'm not saying that it's an excuse for what she did. I just wish she had of leaned on her community, her family members, somebody that could have supported her and helped her to make more rational decisions and give her a break so that she can recuperate and take care of her baby. And now she has a charge on her record and the reality that she left her baby outside for 40 minutes unattended and anything could have happened. Well, thoughts and prayers for this family and especially that baby, because my goodness. I'm Kelly, holding down the midday. It's your Hot Topic on Kiss 101.7.

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1: Who you with?
0: On the couch with my favorite sinner. I was about to, but you convinced us. Should I decorate her walls or log off to Pinterest? Never too late to meditate on emotional attachments. Even if I fall

Kiss 101.7, it's your girl Kelly in the midday. Here is the question of the day. Well, let me give you a little background story. So we all know somebody, and it may be us, you can raise your hand if it's you, who loves to either get in on somebody else's Netflix password and Netflix login, or it's you who's sharing with family members. And I'm not hating on you because, you know, quiet as is kept, we kind of do the same thing in my family. But I'm whispering, you know, just in case somebody from Netflix is listening. Netflix now says they have a way to make sure nobody's able to share passwords. So my question to you is, are you going to find somebody who can jailbreak the whole thing? Or are you cool with it? Do you feel like, you know what, we've gotten a lot of free Netflix, it's okay if I pay for it now? I don't know. The saga continues, but I want to know what your thoughts are. Hit us up, Kiss1017 online, or you can hit me up, Kelleavent, on Twitter, Instagram, or Facebook.

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I'm going to the party. You hanging out or nah?

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2: 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At least I think it is. Follow me at Kelle Avent, KelleAvent. That's on Facebook, Instagram, and Twitter. And you know I'm going to follow you back. Follow me. 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
2: Yo, Jordan Inf, this right here is cut. Yeah, I feel big, you know what I mean? 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
1: I am reincarnated. I was stargazing. Life goes on.

0: Hot topics, midday motivation, and good music. It's Keller in the middays on I Want More. Kiss
1: 101.7. When I was growing up, Chuck E. Cheese's slogan was Chuck E. Cheese where a kid can be a kid. Well, I don't know about that these days at Chuck E. Cheese, because an employee has been arrested for allegedly participating in credit card fraud right while he was dressed as a mascot. And I don't know, if I was a kid at Chuck E. Cheese, I would have been horrified by this. But apparently what was supposed to be a day meant for pepperoni pizza, arcade games, and childhood memories morphed into something straight out of a fever dream. We're talking flashing lights, handcuffs, and Chuck E. Cheese, y'all. Chuck E. Cheese, aka Jermell Jones, being escorted out by Florida police in front of wide-eyed kids and stunned parents. Just recently, body cam footage was released, capturing the moment Tallahassee officers interrupted everyone's favorite mouse mid-performance. Now, he's performing for a kid's party. This went down on July 23rd, but in the clip, you can hear the cops saying to him, "You're being detained. Stop resisting. Let it go. Do not cause a scene here, sir." While another officer tried to gently but firmly handle those fuzzy paws. Moreover, all of this went down as the children looked on in shock, and one apparently boldly asked, "Would y'all put Mickey Mouse in handcuffs?" I think there were some other ways they could have handled this. They could have minimal waited for him to finish the Chuck E. Cheese song and dance that he does for the child's party. And for them to say, "You're being detained, let it go, don't cause a scene here," newsflash, you're already causing a major scene. But I definitely want to know what your thoughts are. Weigh in, kiss1017.com, or hit me up on any of our social mediums. This is crazy. But I got to know what you think about it. I'm Kelly, holding down the midday, Kiss 101.7.

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3: Whoa, whoa, whoa, whoa, whoa, whoa.
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0: put me any place on the map, cause I'm him. 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Ballin' hard on another hemisphere. Somebody tell them people Mr. Hem is here.
1: Whoa, whoa, whoa, whoa, whoa, whoa.
0: Mr. Hem is here.
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0: Mr. Hem.
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4: Have you ever had a situation that you replayed in your mind afterwards and thought, what I would give for a do-over? I mean, it just wasn't my finest hour. I don't even understand why I answered that question that way. I wanted to say something different. I really botched that interview. I may not get an opportunity to see that person or to be in that person's presence again. And I just don't understand why I allowed it to go down that way. And it was one of those one and done type of situations. You know, you probably won't run into that person. It was the only time you'll get an opportunity to interview. And these people don't know you well enough to say, well, they didn't mean it that way or whatever the case. And it was just one of those one and done situations. And although you now have to accept the fate of the situation and you just have to start preparing yourself for what's to come next, you have an issue with being able to move on, forgiving yourself and allowing yourself to understand that today is not just any other day. Although it does not replace what happened yesterday or what happened in the interview, what happened when you feel like you botched that situation, it's a new day. It's a new day for new opportunities, another chance to get it right, a new beginning, another opportunity for you to kind of jump in and be your finest person, have a lasting impression that you knew that you wanted to have in the first place. It's a whole new opportunity. But a lot of us, we don't permit ourselves to see each day, as a new opportunity. Instead, we cry over spilt milk. We waste time holding ourselves hostage to what shoulda, coulda, woulda that happened yesterday, yesteryear, how we did a situation 10 years ago that came back to us. And because of that, and we're in a new day, we don't give ourselves the permission that is required in that day to enjoy that day and make the mistakes that are warranted with that day. But what if I told you that today, nobody has the authority, not even you, have the authority to hold you hostage to what happened yesterday, to hold you hostage to who you were, to hold you hostage to what you did? What would it be in your spirit if I told you that today was such a new day for you, that everything that happened yesterday, everything that everybody has been holding over your head has been washed away, and now it's an opportunity for you to have a second chance to go in and to do it another way, a second chance to pursue your goals, a second chance to live your dreams, a second chance to get that relationship right? What if I told you that today was the day that you've been given the gift of a second chance? How would you embrace it? What would you do with it? Well, I'm telling you, today is your day for your second chance. Now take it, embrace it, run with it, live with it, and experience the blessings that come with a second chance. That's your midday motivation. I hope it helped you. It's your girl, Kelly, holding it down. Kiss 101.7.

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0: Hot topics, midday motivation, and good music. It's Kella in the middays on I Want More. Kiss
1: 91.7. Well, Paris Jackson, the daughter of Michael Jackson, is raising concerns about some money being taken out of her dad's estate. Apparently, the Michael Jackson estate is defending paying lawyers $625,000 after Paris Jackson raises concern. She's saying that her father's late estate is spending money and they're pushing back on that. In new court documents, the estate responded to Paris's concerns over $625,000 in premium payouts made to three law firms in 2018 for unrecorded attorney time. They said the payments were justified. The attorneys were instrumental and critical in achieving unprecedented results for the estate. They argue, citing $287 million return on the estate's EMI investment. I definitely want to know what happens to this, but kudos to Paris for saying, wait a minute, what is up with this huge payment leaving my father's estate that I knew nothing about? And we know how it can be. I'm not going to say that lawyers are corrupt because, you know, we have some outstanding lawyers. But some lawyers know how to get around the system and maneuver to kind of try to make it rule in their favor. So we'll keep our pulse on this one. It's Calais in the midday. Kiss with a 1.7.

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0: 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I'm hooking you up. Give me a call right now. 302-357-9831. I'm looking for caller number 17.
1: Yeah. North side, south side, west side, up top. North side, south side, 18 my block.
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0: Well, my loves, it's time for me to step aside. DJ Rated R, DJ Chordy T is ready to take you into your afternoon. It's the 1 o'clock mix. Wake up tomorrow with the bros, Melly Mel Smelvin, I like to call him, as well as DJ GQ holding things down with the Wake Up Show. My girl, the Miss Max Show, Shannon, I just wanted to shout her out real quick. Remember to cheat on your fears, break up with your doubts, get engaged to your faith, and marry those dreams. My time is tomorrow, but until then, you keep safe, my love. I'm out of here. Later.
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I used to pray for times like this, to rhyme like this, so I had to grind like that, to shine like this. In a matter of time I spent on some locked up in the back of the paddy wagon, cuffs locked on wrist. See my dreams unfold, nightmares come.

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Anyway, it is time for the afternoon extravaganza. Thank you for allowing me to take this ride with you. 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

0: 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I'm Rob J. Who says you can't party in the middle of the weekday? 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

0: me any place on the map, cause I'm him. 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Somebody tell them people Mr. Him is here.
1: Whoa, whoa, whoa, whoa, whoa, whoa.
0: Mr. Him is here.
1: Whoa, whoa, whoa, whoa, whoa, whoa.
0: Mr. Him.
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0: 10, girl, you a 10. Girl, you a 10, girl, you a 10, girl, you a 10. 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
2: Thank you to you, and you for hanging out with me inside the afternoon extravaganza. We should really take a deep look at this situation with the Diddy case, because I think it's bigger than just the headlines. To me, it speaks to a culture that we have entered into that glorifies the bag, that glorifies people who have the bag, that glorifies money and status and influence. And this is not a new concept. I mean, probably since the beginning of time, he who has the most money has the most power, right? But I think we've got to get to the point where we start to think around that mindset, because a lot of times, not all the times, but a lot of times, people who have the money and influence and power will utilize that money and influence and power to get people to do whatever it is they want to do, regardless of how immoral or illegal those actions may be. So much emphasis is put on the conversation of what you gonna do for me and what you gonna get in return. Every relationship that we seem to enter into in 2025 is transactional, right? Nobody does anything for love anymore. Nobody does anything out of pure concern for each other anymore. Nobody does anything for the simple fact of, hey, I like being with you and you like being with me. No one does anything from a genuine, pure place, it seems, anymore, because everything is transactional. Here's the problem with transactional relationships. Whoever has the upper hand in that transaction can utilize that position to have you doing anything they want you to do, right? A lot of people who get in relationships that are transactional end up in a space where they feel like they can't leave, because how do I continue to gain the benefit of these transactions if I leave? Even at jobs, think about it. You go work at a job, your boss is an a-hole, maybe the people you work around are a-holes, maybe the conditions in which you work in are horrible, but you don't leave the job because you need the money. Because you got to live, you got to take care of your kids, you got to take care of yourself, you know what I'm saying? You can't do anything functionally in this world without having a couple dollars. So you are willing to put up with some of the most disgusting things just because you need a job. Unless you like my brother Smokey, he don't care. Smokey will walk off a job in a heartbeat and go get another one. That's his mentality. I'll go get another job. I love people like that, that have that kind of strength, you know what I'm saying? Those kind of cojones. But seriously, man, everything we do is transactional. And I hope people can take that away from this situation, that we have got to find a way to pull ourselves away from these transactional relationships, right? If it's not for the love, if it's not for true concern or genuine interest in a person, walk away from it. Or, hey, here's the thing. Don't get involved in it at all. Kiss 101.7.
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1: 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Hey, yo. Take an epic ride with Rob J inside the afternoon extravaganza right here on KISS 101.7. 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
3: Shout out to Master P. Master P has announced that he is retiring from recording and performing. He said this is in light of him taking a position as head coach and president of basketball operations at the University of New Orleans. I ain't gonna lie, when I first saw this story, I'm like, okay, P, that's cool, but when's the last time you had a song out? But you know what? That would be disrespectful, and I am not going to disrespect Master P. Master P is a legend in the hip-hop game. He is a legend in hip-hop culture. Shout out to all his business ventures that he's created outside of the music. He is a mogul in his own right, and I got a lot of respect for Master P. And his performances, which I have seen those recently, always dope. He brings so much energy. That's what No Limit always did, even from back in the day. His last performance, he said, was going to be at Essence Fest, which just passed. And I saw some clips from that performance. It was dope. It was iconic in its own right. So shout out to Master P, man, on a very storied, very long, very successful career. The thing I love about Master P the most is the fact that he put so many other people on. He put so many other people in positions to win. And to me, that's greatness.
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It's TIP. And you checking out the Afternoon Extravaganza, man, with Rob J. You got it on Kiss 101.7.

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4: Grapevine. 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Time crossing these state lines. 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

grapevine. 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
3: Crazy stories going on lately, man, about couples, husband and wife couples, killing each other, murder-suicide plots. Most recently, former Virginia Lieutenant Governor Justin Fairfax killed his wife in an apparent murder-suicide, right? They were in the midst of divorce proceedings. I don't know what's going on in the world. But I think a relationship should never get to the point where anybody wants to take anybody's life. But we're seeing it happen more and more often. There was a couple in Florida, I believe it was a mayor, a young lady who was one of the mayors in Florida, whose husband killed her recently. Look, man, if you don't want to be with the person no more, or if the person don't want to be with you, go get some counseling so you can let that go. Because taking somebody's life should never be an option. There are a lot of tumultuous relationships, people going through things, mental illness, all of that plays into it. But we got to get a hold of this. It's like the whole world is spiraling out of control. We got wars everywhere, people killing each other over the things. I don't know. And I won't even say simple things because you never know what's going on in a person's home. But we gotta start praying. We got to do something different.
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0: On the couch with my favorite sinner. 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Even if I

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That's brand new music from Swae Lee and Rich the Kid. Stay with me. Up next, I got Heat in the Mix from Mariah the Scientist, Marcus Anthony, Juvenile, Jay Wick, and more. Yup, it's all next right here on Full Throttle.

0: tell me. 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Spin that, for me.
1: Brand new beats in the mix. Mr. Vince, Full Throttle Radio. That's Juvenile and Megan Thee Stallion, BBB. Up next, we got Stove God Cooks and new music from Nipsey Hussle. Right now, it's Jay Wick in the mix. Pork chop sandwich. Mr. Vince on Full Throttle.

industry. I work a job as long as my son's straight. 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I hate when they act throw it off. That boy wanna crash and it's down a one way. Born from that dirt south for real. We'll set off on a Monday. Bubba said they was off on a Wednesday. I told my dog that he more like a brother to me.

0: sauce on a pork chop sandwich. Puss said he getting shit in from Cali, so he paying shipping and handling. I talked to some people that told me he probably could blow. You need a little management. I don't give about the industry. I find a plug and get rich off of cannabis.
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1: Whoa, whoa, whoa, whoa, whoa, whoa.
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